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8: 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Hopped it from the top to the very last.

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bringing fire down upon all the hypocrites with reggae music that honestly can't get much better than Barrington Levy and the Roots Radix. Barrington Levy giving you the vocal version called Hypocrites. The Roots Radix, the dub, it's called a rotten dub. But it's not even close to being rotten. It's pretty much spectacular. Pulling it from a CD that I've had in my collection for a very long time. It's called Time Capsule on the Ross Record label. Yeah, Hypocrites and a Rotten Dub. Before that, it was Half Pint, working it out with Sly and Robbie for a great track called Freedom Fighter from an album called Classics on the High Tone Record label. Then we went to a slice of vinyl, Edie Fitzroy's great Youth Man Penitentiary album on the Alligator Record label. Gave you the track First Class Citizen and the First Class Citizen dub. Edie Fitzroy with a very distinctive voice. The late, great Edie Fitzroy, I should say. Wayne Smith was in there working it out with King Jammy with Time as a Moment in Space. Pulled it from the Various Artists CD. Jammy's from the Roots, 1977 to 1985 on the Greensleeves Record label. And we started off with Mr. Don Carlos. Late Night Blues from the album Plantation on the Charlie Record label.

Greetings and welcome to another edition of Sounds of the Caribbean. My name is Selector Jerry, your reggae host, your reggae selector for the next 4 hours or so as we try to work out the best in reggae music. New and old. Roots and culture, steppers, dub, lovers rock, run some rhythms. Conscious, dance hall, oldies, just about everything else in between. If you're a regular listener to the program, you know how we do things.

overload of reggae music right here on Sounds of the Caribbean. Working out this week's show from my personal dub bunker here in southern New Jersey on a stormy and rainy Thursday evening. Thunderstorms have been rolling through all day, just having some heavy downpours and kind of influenced the first set of music on this week's show. Something slow and heavy. I think we accomplished that with the opening set. Lots of bass to match the thunderous weather here in southern New Jersey. I think we got a great show in store this week. Got brand new music coming from Sista Jahia and Slimma Sound. The brand new single from Atawe is in the mix. It's called Fala Fashion. Freddie McGregor goes to Australia with brand new single, Calling Mr. Speaker. We got that in the mix. Got a brand new track from Asa and Gold Bars. Back into the Mosiah Unconquerable EP. Jay Boob teams up with Busy Signal this week. Also got Medicine's track Freedom and the tippy I-grade dub mix of that one. Can't wait to lay that one on you. Brand new Rick Jam and Ira Ute. Loot and Fire ride in the same rhythm. Back into the Marcus Gadd and Tamal album for all. Dona V, As a Lineage, Christopher Ellis, Red Fox, the ever popular, many more.

Back into the mix. Einy Kamosi, Sly and Robbie. The classic. Them thing day. Sly and Robbie presents Einy Kamosi. It's Sounds of the Caribbean.

0: produced by Linville Thompson, Poor and Humble, a Green Sleeves 12-inch. Before that, Aini Kamoze with Them Thing Day. How about we go back to Saturday, August 7th, 1982.
1: Since I throw the comb away,
0: Sunsplash.
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0: Jarrett Park, Montego Bay, Jamaica, the Twinkle Brothers. 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

Roots and culture, indeed. You Mundell, Augustus Pablo. Classic Let's All Unite, now the Unity dub. It's a Rockers 7-inch. Did a little for patrons only vinyl set a couple weeks back. Included this one in there. Had to share it on the regular program as well. Yeah, Let's All Unite. Put this one on the turntable and I was telling you about the weather. Just had a massive downpour. Rocking at the Pablo Rockers All-Stars. Before that, it was Sugar Minot with Slice of the Cake, a Nura 7-inch. Recorded at Dynamic Sounds. Johnny Clark with Fire and Brimstone, a Go Burn the Wicked from a Best Of collection called Creation Rebel from the VP record label. Cornell Campbell gave you Righteous Rastaman from I Shall Not Remove from the years 1975 to 1980 from the Blood and Fire record label. And we had a double play of the Twinkle Brothers. Gave you the Twinkle Brothers, Since I Throw the Comb Away, live at Reggae Sunsplash, year 1982. Just a great record there. It's on the Sunsplash record label. We had a double play, yes, the Twinkle Brothers with Ja Ja Gonna Get You from the great album Rastapon Top. Sending that out to Morgie Ramone. Already had the playlist kind of put together this week. Morgie checked in. Says, hey, Selecta, how about playing Ja Ja Gonna Get You by the Twinkle Brothers? A request like that, you cannot deny it. Not to mention Morgie Ramone, the creator of the logo for Sounds of the Caribbean. So big up, Morgie. Great request.

Hard to believe we're already over an hour into this week's show. Just love working out reggae music. Hopefully you do as well. Thank everybody for downloading and streaming this edition of Sounds of the Caribbean. Also want to send a special shout out to the guys at Beautiful Planet, headed up by Hiroshi over in Japan, Matt Rodriguez, and the one they call Bigfoot One on Instagram. Beautiful Planet is based and operated out of Japan. Making shoes for a little over a year now, focusing on shoes inspired by skateboarding, nature, and of course music. And man, I just want to big up the Beautiful Planet crew. They sent me a beautiful pair of their shoes, the Matt Rodriguez model, Catalyst 3. And man, are these things ever crisp. Red suede. Actually, they call them brick, the color, with a beautiful gum sole, just bright green. And for them to send a pair of shoes to yours truly is just totally humbling, as there's only currently 300 pairs worldwide. So yes, big up Beautiful Planet. Check them out on the web, beautiful-planet.jp. Yes, located in Japan. The blasting sounds of the Caribbean. Again, it's beautiful-planet.jp. And yes, thank you to the crew for the great pair of shoes. By the way, check out Bigfoot One on Instagram. How about we bring in a long player from Culture? Natty, Never Get Weary. You're in tune to Sounds of the Caribbean.

Yeah, we'll never get weary. We have this reggae music filling us up with positivity, consciousness. Natty, never get weary.

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0: Why buy rye? A boy try fertilize himself with you?
1: That's why I say skip. Right now, them can't check me with no lightweight stuff. They got to come on with something real heavy and load it with dynamite.

doing my best to drown out the thunderstorms that are rolling through the area tonight. Hopeton Jr., classic Living in the Ghetto. Living in the Ghetto, now the dub mix, the milestone 7-inch. Before that, it was Al Brown with Ain't No Love in the Heart of the City, pulling it from the Various Artists album, Darker Than Blue, Soul from Jam Down on the Blood and Fire record label. Of course, originally done by Bobby Blue Bland. Althea and Donna with the original Uptown Top Ranking from the Reggae Bloodlines album. Oba Simba was in there with I Found Rastafari from his album The Arrival. Max Romeo, Tan and C. Peter Tosh, Wanted, Dread and Alive. We started way back with Culture, Natty Never Get Weary. Let's bring in Johnny Osborne now. The classic, Kiss Somebody.

We got the man of Boomus over there in France. Oh, he's tweeting away about Sounds of the Caribbean, so I give thanks for that. Also want to big up Klaus Rasch and the crew down there in Costa Rica. Always got it locked on Sounds of the Caribbean. Want to big up my brethren.

Also want to big up Tosh Kai, the English Lab on Instagram, named after the great Peter Tosh. Hopefully the pup enjoyed Peter Tosh's Wanted, Dread, and Alive. Played a little bit earlier. Also want to big up Scott Graham Bell, checking in on Instagram. The Set in Stone Bakery,

the 18th parallel meets Lone Ark, aka Roberto Sanchez. What a beautiful track. Man Kill Man, and now the Peace version. And just Drift Away. Fabulous flute playing from Theo Hanser. Thought we'd play, get a double play. The Fruits record label, the 18th parallel. Go to the Fruits Ripe album featuring Hezron. Another positive and conscious track. Keep on keeping on. Roots reggae music coming straight out of Europe. Courtesy of the Fruits record label in the 18th.

life is tough, life is rough, but you gotta keep on keeping on. The 18th Parallel featuring Hezron. Lonark meets the 18th Parallel with Man a Kill Man in the Peace version. You'll find both those releases on the Fruits record label. Before that was a brand new track from Freddie McGregor, working it out with Rick Records out of Australia. Brand new song called Calling Mr. Speaker, Xana Romeo featuring Micah Shamaya. Will the Sun Come Out Today from the Divine Blueprint on the Charmax Music record label. And no sun's coming out here today in New Jersey, that's for sure. It's been a gray and rainy day. Atawe, the brand new single called Fall of Fashion, a single coming up. Going to be coming off his brand new album, soon to be released, Rasta in the Middle, the Evidence Music record label. 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It's from Swashy and Guru Nile.

usually a big fan of doing covers of classic songs. The originals are usually always the best. And in this case, Desmond Dekker's is still the best, but man, did they do a nice job with this one. The Israelites, Swashy Guru Nile. Sticking to the tradition right there for that one. In comes Asa and Gold Bars. It's time to liberate. It's time for Reggae Radio.

hit the I grade. Along with the Stay Nice Music and Dubshot record labels. Little thing called Freedom, and now the Freedom and Dub. Yes, the Tippy I grade dub mix. Sweet, sweet reggae music. Before that, oh, speaking of sweet reggae music, J Boog and Busy Signal. Great combination. Man, can J Boog ever sing? Brand new track called Juggling Sweet on the brand new Double Trouble Rhythm from the Silly Walks Discotheque label out of Germany. Also, brand new Ziggy Ricardo music into the mix. His EP is called Elevation, produced by the Oneness record label. Gave you the track Don't Stay Far. Mosiah with Never Lose Your Way from his Unconquerable EP, produced by House of Rhythm. Asa and Gold Bars gave you Time to Liberate. That one's from the Evidence Music record label, and we started way back with Swashy and Guru Nile with the brand new version of the Israelites. You can find it on the Wasp Nest Entertainment record label.

talked all over this. I'm just going to pull it up, run it again. Medicine, Tippy, I agree. Freedom and Dove. Turn up the volume. Wind up the bass. Dub music's in the place.

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Dub music blasting out your speakers. You know you got it locked on Sounds of the Caribbean. Doing our little dub thing. Try to give you 20 minutes or so of some straight up dub music. Put the vocals to rest for a little bit. Let the echo and reverb of dub music reset your mindset for a bit. In the background, it's Nat Birchall on the 18th parallel. A little thing called Let Peace Reign, and now the Let Dub Reign. That's on the Fruits record label. Released late in the year 2025. It's been a little bit since I played this one. It kind of fit in great with the King Tubby and Scatolites tune, Fugitive Dub, taken from the legendary Scatolites in Dub on the Motion record label. Real funky dub album there, featuring the Scatolites working it out with King Tubby. Before that, it was Aston Family Man Barrett and the Wailers Band. Gave you the track Cobra Style, the disco mix, all 7 minutes. Coming from the Dub Store Records release, straight out of Japan, called Soul Constitution, Instrumentals and Dubs. Aston Family Man Barrett, the years 1971 to 1982. Before that, it was Scientist with the Yalis Dub. Taken from Ja Life and Deeper Knowledge Records. Repressing of the dub album They Didn't Want You to Hear. Of course, that's the dub companion to Flick Wilson's School Days album. And on the School Days album, the track is called Yalis Pond. Scientist gives you the Yalis dub. Before that, it was the Sip a Cup crew meets Negus Roots with the Conductor of Dub from the Firehouse Dub Volume 1 LP on the Gussie P record label. True classic there. And we started off with Mad Professor and Middle Passage from the album Dubbing with Anansi from the Ariwa record label, released in the year 2015. Sending that one out to the dogs that listen to Sounds of the Caribbean. Lola and Tosh Kai. Remember, I used to play that track when I had my dog Kingsley in doing the podcast with me. He'd lay on the floor, but then when he'd hear that dub, he'd lift up his head because of the dogs yelping in that track from Mad Professor. Well, last week I got the word that Lloydie Slim, producer from the back in the 1970s, passed away. He was a key figure in 1970s roots music and dub music, working as an in-studio producer and promoter with legends like Bunny Lee, Prince Farah, and this one, Ronnie Davis. A little thing called Power of Love. Rest in peace, Lloydie Slim.

They call this dub King Tubby's in Fine Style. Pulling it from roots from the record Smith and Dubs, Lloydy Slim Productions, and the Deeper Knowledge record label. Ronnie Davis giving you the vocal Power of Love. Again, from roots from the record Smith, Lloydy Slim Productions. In his heyday years, 1973 to 1976. Rest in peace, Lloydy Slim. Well, we've been playing a track a week during the World Cup from the album Junjo Presents Wins the World Cup, and this week will be no different. Bringing you Mundell once again into this week's playlist, track Jacqueline. And of course, we're going to give you the dub as well. Sending this one out to my brethren, John Riley Campbell.

Al Campbell. Yeah, you guessed the name of this track. It's Collie Herb, now the Collie Herb dub, a Jaw Life 12-inch. Before that, it was Hugh Mundell, the Roots Radics and Scientists with Jacqueline. And the dub they call Dangerous Match 3 from Junjo Presents wins the World Cup on the Greensleeves record label. I haven't really planned it out to see how many more weeks there is of the World Cup versus how many tracks I have left on the album. I hope we don't have to replay a track or two. Guess I should have had a little better schedule.

Man, Neil, always listening to Sounds of the Caribbean, climbing those mountains. Also, want to big up the folks on the Podbean app. Left some comments this week. Caribbean Queen, and a person that goes by the name of just Meet, M-E-E-T. So big them up. They're the first people to get the Sounds of the Caribbean podcast on Saturday morning because they're listening to the Podbean app. Also, want to big up the usual suspects of Sounds of the Caribbean. My man, Sean Babin. Brother Don and Sister Joe in Clementon, New Jersey. Junior from Pemberton. Bigging up the man, Red Stripe Rocco, down there in South Carolina. Thank everybody for checking in during the week. Well, let's run another ganja extended dub mix tune. Capital letters. Smoking my ganja. The old wah mix. Sounds of the Caribbean.

hey. If I ever make it in a life, hey, Jerry Dread, make them know say a protege, you're listening to the sounds of the Caribbean. Selector Jerry, WPRB Princeton, New Jersey. 103.3 FM Reggae Radio. Izzo, Izzo, Izzo, Izzo, Izzo.

of Babylon So Evil from Capleton's new album Heights of Fire, of course featuring Steven and Damian Marley. Still kicking myself for missing Capleton in Asbury Park a few weeks back.

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1: 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I want to go tell this.
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1: I'm

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How about this one from 1987? Mr. Colin Roach. Little champion sound. Itchy and scratchy. Jammy 7-inch.

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Laying eggs for the gentleman. Sometimes 9, sometimes 10. Yeah, Tenor Saul's classic golden hen bringing us in for a landing on this week's Sounds of the Caribbean, an up-tempo 12-inch. What a classic. Always gets the crowd revved up when you hear the golden hen. Before that, it was brand new music from Red Fox called Shell It Down from the Bent Backs record label. Christopher Ellis with his brand new single, My Sound. Well, if you made it to the end of this program, all in still in breath, without sweating, I congratulate you.

thank everybody for downloading and streaming this edition of Sounds of the Caribbean. I want to wish everybody a great weekend, a positive week ahead. And the best thing is, we get to do this thing all over again next week. 4 more hours of sweet, sweet reggae music.

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It's a very warm welcome along to a brand new week on the Smooth Cruise Radio Show, getting underway on the birthday file. Pat Williams, drummer from Houston, Texas, celebrating a birthday on Thursday, the 2nd of July. And that track featuring the great Bobby Lyle, Easy Day at Work. Happy birthday to Pat. Happy birthday to the man in the background, Jason Slim Gambill. Turn the Corner, celebrating his birthday on Wednesday the 1st. And that featuring David Mann and Eric Valentine, co-written and produced by Adam Hawley. And Slim Gambill, well known in the world of country music. He played guitar with Lady Antebellum, Lady A these days. But he's been dipping his fingers and toes into the world of smooth jazz very successfully over the last couple of years. Turn the Corner, an absolute legend in the world of contemporary jazz, smooth jazz, one of the originators. Back to 1981, the album was called Hush, and by then it was already his 21st album. The great John Clemmer celebrating his birthday, his 80th birthday, on Friday the 3rd of July. With this track, Lee Ricknow, Lenny Castro, Russ Ferrante, the brilliant Hummingbird Bay. Love the sound of John Clemmer. Happy birthday. And we're a bit closer to home in the UK with keyboard man Martin Trotman from Birmingham. And his new album, Seize the Day, got a track from that on the way next. I'm Rich Edwards, and this is Smooth Grooves, the very best in smooth jazz and a little bit more.

smooth grooves, smooth jazz and more. And a man from the UK celebrating his birthday on Saturday the 4th of July. That's from the latest album from Martin Trotman. I do like that little almost classical interlude in the middle of that. Let's Do This, and the album Seize the Day. And that album out now. Martin's been with us over the years. He's from Birmingham in the UK. And we've got a lady at number one on the charts from the other Birmingham in Alabama. Smooth Grooves, I'm Rich Edwards. And the last of our birthdays for now comes from this lady. She's out of San Francisco, Marsha Mijay. Celebrated her birthday on Thursday the 2nd of July. Musician, educator, runs an academy. Talented lady. On the flute, Marsha Mijay, and a track produced by and featuring Chris Big Dog Davis called 80 West. Smooth Grooves. We've got a lot of great new music for you once again this week, including hot off the press new music from Cindy Bradley and a fantastic new track from Claudia Hayden as well.

Smooth Grooves on the birthday file. Pat Williams, Jason Slim Gambill, John Clemmer, Martin Trotman, Marsha Mijay. And we've got more to come on the birthdays. And this is something we played for you for the first time last week. In fact, two tracks that we played last week, back to back. They were both new singles last week. This is the latest from the TNR Collective, Tripping and Rhythm Records, the most successful label in the world of smooth jazz. It's their latest collaboration, and the collective takes the artists on the label and puts them together in different combinations. On this, Ryan Lavalette, BK Jackson, Adrian Crutchfield and Lamech. Ryan Lavalette and Lamech, both very busy at the moment. In fact, Ryan will be popping up later on that brand new single I promised you from Cindy Bradley. This is called Go Getter. They've already had a couple of number ones as the TNR Collective. This going to number one, plus this going to number one as well. It's very nice. Go Getter. And Lamech, I mentioned, his dad plays in another group called Under the Lake, and they've got a brand new single, the first one for some 5 years. We've got that for you next. I'm Rich Edwards, and this is Smooth Grooves.

brand new single from the Tripping a Rhythm Collective. I'm sure that's a kalimba in the background. Instrument popularized by Earth, Wind & Fire back in the day. Go Getter from the Tripping a Rhythm Collective. And I mentioned Lamech features in that band. And Lamech's dad has been with us on the show for many years. Great saxophone player by the name of Quinton Gerard W. And he is part of this band. Under the Lake, they've been focusing on Jason Tipp's solo career, the man who put the band together for the last few years. So they've not put out anything as Under the Lake in the last 5 years, but this is a great new single. Jason and the aforementioned Quinton Gerard, Mech's dad, also featuring Adam Hawley and Mel Brown. And Mel Brown, I heard this week, is now celebrating appearing on 50 smooth jazz number ones in his career. It's quite the achievement. Under the Lake, In the Moment. Smooth Grooves. Got the number one song from the last week or so from Kim Scott on the way. And we'll also feature that track that is one of my favourites of the year from Christian Demasonis, the man they call Big New York, together with Cedric Givens, and the superb Cubano Sandwich on the way next.

That's going to be one of my favourite tracks of the year. Christian Dimasonis and Cedric Gibbons. Reagan Whiteside on the flute. Alan Palanca from the Jazz Holdouts on the keys. Eric Valentine's on that as well. Cubana Sandwich, great new track. And talking of the flute, this lady at number one on Billboard and Media Base with a track produced by Paul Brown, who will be all over the show. It's on the next track. He's here in his own right when we go back in the box. And back in the box and the Take 5 this week, we had record-breaking temperatures in the month of June in the UK. And we've got some more hot temperatures on the way soon. So we thought we'd do a little nod to summer this week. This is Hide and Seek from Kim Scott. She made my fave 50 2023, 2024, 2025. And I wouldn't back against her being in there again this year. The 85 number ones in the world of smooth jazz are Paul Brown. Congratulations to Kim. Hide and Seek, the lady from Birmingham, Alabama, as opposed to Martin from Birmingham. And we're going to get into some brand new music with a track from Roger Smith that features Paul Brown. It's produced by him. It's from an EP called Down Easy, which is out now. And we did feature a track when that came out as a single last year. But we've got something else from that. It's going to be the new single. Roger Smith and Paul Brown and Rusty's Groove on the way on Smooth Grooves.

Paul Brown bumming up on that last single from Kim Scott, produced it as well, giving him his 85th Smooth Jazz number one. And he's guesting on that and helping out with Roger Smith. Paul on guitar. We played a track from that EP, Down Easy, back in 2025. And the EP is now finally out. Roger Smith, originally from Dallas, Texas, these days based in Sacramento, California. And from that Down Easy EP, that is Rusty's Groove. And talking of EPs, this man, he's put out a few. Last four releases have been EPs rather than albums from Gerald Albright. Puts them out, three trackers usually, and then proceeds to release each one as a single, which is exactly what he's done here. The first single from the new EP called Hot Chocolate is the title track. Been releasing music since Just Between Us back in 1987, and I remember buying that brand new. And he's another smooth jazz icon. We had John Clemmer earlier on. Gerald Albright, Hot Chocolate. And the new music continues on Smooth Grooves.

our new music for 2026. It keeps on flowing. New from Gerald Albright, Hot Chocolate from the new EP. Before that, Roger Smith with a track from his EP Down Easy called Rusty's Groove with Paul Brown. And we continue with that brand new music. And this is a band that have been with us over the years from an album called Something Like Summer, which I believe is out this week. This is a band called Ultra Blue. They're out of the New York area. The main man behind the band is John Smatler. And guests on this, Kelly Minucci, David Mann, and the track called Over the Moon. And the very welcome return of an old friend, Dave McMurray. Something that's just a little bit different on the way. I'm Rich Edwards, and this is Smooth Grooves, smooth jazz, and more every week.

That brand new music just keeps on flowing in 2026. Ultra Blue, loving that. Sean Smatler and Kelly Minucci and David Mann from an album called Something Like Summer. And some of the theme this week on the Take 5 and Back in the Box with the record-breaking temperatures in the UK. Ultra Blue and in Central Europe as well. Over the Moon. And this is a bit different as well. I've always been a big fan of this man, Dave McMurray. This is from an album that we featured a track from last year called I Love Life Even When I'm Hurting. Detroit in the House. Dave McMurray's worked with Kem over the years, and that first single from that did feature Kem. It's produced by and features the great Don Was of Was Not Was fame. Don Was has produced records that have sold in excess of 100 million copies. And Dave McMurray was a regular sax man in the band Was Not Was. This is just a little bit different, not in the normal vein of smooth, but we do like it a lot. Dave McMurray, produced by and featuring Don Was and the Jungleers, and the very welcome return of an old friend, Cindy Bradley, on the way next on Smooth Grooves.

brand new music on Smooth Grooves. Dave McMurray, The Jungleers, and that's Cindy Bradley. First new music in 3 years from that lady. It's very welcome to have her back. And that's a taster for a forthcoming album. That's called Strolling. The new single is produced by Ryan Lavalette. Tripping and Rhythm on Fire. We had the Tripping and Rhythm Collective earlier on. And staying with the new music, and somebody who is new to the show as well, making his debut on Smooth Grooves. It's a sax man called Isaiah T. That's the name he records under. He's Isaiah Tatum. And this is a very nice chilled groove called After Hours Glow. New single from Carol Albert from the album. We did actually play it from the album last year called Vertical Horizon, again with Paul Brown. And I said about the welcome return of Cindy Bradley, another lady who will be back on the show next week, and it's been a while. Got the brand new single from Joyce Cooling as well.

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Smooth Grooves, brand new music, brand new single from Carol Albert featuring Paul Brown. Paul's all over the show this week. We'll be back when we get into our Back in the Box with the theme of summer. Paul Brown featuring on that. Carol Albert's new single is called Vertical Horizon. We played that from the album Pieces of Me that came out last year. She's been with us for well over 10 years now, and we are big, big fans of Carol Albert. And she's newly signed to Shanachie Records as well for her next album, so many congratulations to Carol. And the theme of summer in our Back in the Box and on our Take 5, record-breaking temperatures in the UK in June. So we thought we'd do a couple that mark that. Starting off with this, my favourite song from the man in question, Michael Franks, the album from 2011 called Time Together, featuring the late Chuck Loeb and Till Bronner on trumpet. This is just sublime. Smooth Grooves, Taking 5, Michael Franks and Summer in New York.

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1: Olha que coisa mais linda.

Smooth Grooves, taking five for summer. Michael Franks, Summer in New York, the album Time Together came out in 2011. Chuck Loeb, Till Bronner, that really is just the perfect summer song. Summer in New York, follow that with Tom Scott and Too Hot. And that's not the only Kool & the Gang song talking about summer in the show. We are going to go all summery when we go back in the box as well. Too Hot from the album Telling Stories 2012. Introduced us to Paulette McWilliams, and that with Paulette and Will Downing. What a combination that is. Also features Sekou Bunch and Ricky Lawson and Ray Parker Jr. Hold that thought. Ray will be back in a minute. Too Hot from Tom Scott. Roy Ayres, Ubiquity. Everybody loves the sunshine. 1976, title track of the album, sampled in excess of 200 times. Likes of Tupac and Dre, Mary J. Blige and so many others. Everybody loves the sunshine. And another perfect summer song, Stan Getz and Jo Gilberto, the girl from Ipanema, from the album Getz Gilberto. It won four Grammys in 1965. It's considered, the girl from Ipanema, the second most recorded song in musical history behind the Beatles Yesterday. Just wonderful. And then on the birthday file, he would have celebrated his birthday on Saturday the 4th of July. We lost him in 2020. Album was called Menagerie in 1977. The return of Ray Parker Jr. on that one and Ralph McDonald. This, of course, one of Bill's signature songs. And that note, 18 seconds. Lovely day. Sound of summer for 2026. I know it's cooled down a bit in places, but the temperatures are going back up next week, so we'll take it, we don't get very much of it. And the last of our birthdays from this man, celebrating on Wednesday the 1st of July, Matt Lee featuring Jordan Love. It's not the only time we'll hear from Jordan Love on the show either. Matt Lee owns a company called West Coast Sax and makes saxophone mouthpieces, and he supplied a lot of well-known smooth jazz musicians and sax players, and he was encouraged to record in his own right, and he has done. We've had some great music from him, including this. It's called Hookline. And we're back with a brand new music right after this.

on the birthday file with Matt Lee, Saxman, a track called Hook Line, and we've got a few sax players in the show this week, including this one. It's from a forthcoming fifth album from a fella called D.S. Wilson. The song's called Nuance. He's been working with Jeff Carruthers on his last few releases, and he does again on this, and it features Jeff, Gordon Campbell on the drums, Roberto Valli on the bass. New from D.S. Wilson, Nuance, and something brand new that is looking like it's going to be one of my favourites of the year. The return as an independent artist of Claudia Hayden, flute player from New York, with Skinny Hightower, and it is a top single, Sincerely, and we'll play that for you next. Smooth grooves, smooth jazz, and more every week.

smooth jazz and more, and that on its first play, and that went straight into my top 10. We're only halfway through the year, and the amount of new music and incredible music has been just ridiculous, but that's going to be a contender come the end of the year, no question about it. That is sensational. Claudia Hayden together with Skinny Hightower, and Sincerely, lady from not sure if it's Rochester, I think it is, it's New York anyway. Claudia Hayden, absolutely love that. And I did say we had quite a few in the way of saxophone players for you this week. D.S. Wilson before Claudia, and this man, Mel Holder, first appeared on the show back in 2019. The original song, Manu Dibango, back in 1972, sampled famously by Michael Jackson and Rihanna. Mel Holder's take on Sol Mikasa, and another sax man and another great groove on

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a young man who's been on the show since 2015 out of Panama City, Florida. Great sax man, Chris Godber, big fan of his. That features Jordan Love on the guitars. Once again, he was on that Matt Lee track as well. It's produced by Caleb Middleton, and Caleb and Carnell Harrell and Eric Valentine, Adam Hawley's go-to team, and they're all stepping out and doing a bit of production on their own, as is Jeff Carruthers. Track is called Sunset in Paradise, and it features Jordan and Caleb as well. Very nice. Chris Godber, Sunset in Paradise. And this, well, it's in the top 10. It's a very good chance this will be my number one song of the year. Absolutely stunning. Following up 2025's One of a Kind, which was also in my Fave 50 of the Year, my top 10. Michael Browning, Mel Brown, and Randy Scott collectively are Embassy. Last time around, it was Michael and Mel and Tim Bowman. This is absolutely brilliant. We're going to go back in the box right after this. We're going to break the rules a little bit because it's normally songs that I haven't played in 2 years. And one of them I did play last year, but it fits the proviso of our theme for this week, which is summer. And we've got two great summer songs back in the box. Embassy and Drive Time on Smooth Grooves.

Michael Bruning was the longtime in-house producer at Tripping and Rhythm Records, and for me, can do no wrong. Just sensational. Michael Browning, Mel Brown and Randy Scott together as the band Embassy, following up last year's big hit, One of a Kind, with the song Drive Time. As always, podcast and playlist available on the social media pages. 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And with that music, you can listen to the podcast at any time. And a lot of people like to have the playlist in front of them and check out what we've played. 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And you can do that on the social media pages, the Richard Edwards page or the Smooth Grooves page. You can find both of them on Facebook. And if you don't do that, if you don't do social media, you want to find out more about the show, drop me an email, smoothgrooves@virginmedia.com, smoothgrooves@virginmedia.com, and I'll get back to you, answer all your questions. So we had a summer theme on the Take 5, we have a summer theme on Back in the Box this week. Paul Brown on the way. But our second Kool & the Gang song, much, much sampled from the 1974 album Light of the World from Kool & the Gang, from the 2016 album from Richard Elliott. That album was called Summer Madness. It was produced and mixed by Rick Braun. And of course, the title track, Summer Madness. Back in the Box, Smooth Grooves, summer 2026.

perfect song for summer. Richard Elliott's cover of Kool & the Gang's Summer Madness. Thanks for being with us on Smooth Grooves. Stay safe and well, stay smooth and groovy. We're back with next week with more new music, including that hot off the press brand new song from the lady we haven't heard from for a while, Joyce Cooling. Looking forward to that. And more besides. Podcast and playlist on the social media, as I mentioned. And taking us out this week, The Sound of Summer, Paul Brown's take on the Gershwin classic Summertime. 2025, the album So Much to Say, was one of my favourite tracks of the year, my favourite albums as well. 85, Smooth Jazz number one's to his name. He's another one can do no wrong. Till the next time, for me, Rich Edwards, take good care, and I'll catch you soon.

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2: Hello, welcome to Morning Report. I'm Ben Monse. It's Friday the 17th of July, and I don't know about you, but the Friday feeling really isn't hitting the same after Wednesday's loss. The whole country, everywhere I've been, just feels a bit sedated at the moment. But we must move on. Here's what we've got coming up on today's programme.
3: We simply don't have enough eggs available in the world to allow every woman that needs to use an egg in her IVF treatment to be able to do so. So the ultimate ambition is to raise the number of women that ultimately apply and ultimately get accepted as egg donors.
2: Less than 3% of women are accepted as egg donors, and there's fresh calls for more women to apply.
4: Those records from all of those people taking part add up to create this amazing data set that helps us to show and predict the plight of our butterflies.
2: If you like butterflies, then you're being given a sign to start counting them as part of a national campaign. Plus, a man who takes recycling to a whole new level.
5: And you know, some people are good at playing football, or some people are good at art. Everybody has different things they're good at. I just happen to like fixing things.
2: And they're tiny, colourful, and say so much without using a single word. Got any guesses? Well, I'm talking about emojis. Why? It's the World Emoji Day. We'll find out how these little symbols have become a global language. Now let's see what the weather has in store for us. It's shaping up to be another warm one for many of us. Any cloud across eastern parts of the country will gradually clear away through the morning, although if you're right along the North Sea coast, it could hang around for a bit longer. Everywhere else, it's looking dry with plenty of sunny spells developing throughout the day. Temperatures will be warm for most, and if you're in the southwest, it could feel locally hot. There'll be highs of 29 degrees.

0: spend on public services. He should be doing that instead of taxing people more, taxing their homes, taxing their businesses.
1: Elsewhere, Argentina's football team could face sanctions for holding up a banner about the Falkland Islands. After beating England 2-1 in Wednesday's semi-final, the squad celebrated with a banner reading "The Falkland Islands are Argentinian" in Spanish. FIFA says they are looking into it and weighing up whether to take action. A man who escaped prison after being transferred to a hospital has been arrested. 20-year-old Marwan Jamar is serving an indefinite hospital sentence for attacking two women. Greater Manchester Police say he was caught by colleagues in Lancashire and is now back in hospital. 80% of employers aren't planning pay rises above inflation this year. The warning from the Work Foundation comes amid threats of a new cost of living squeeze with rising costs and a weakening labour market. Ben Harrison is their director.
2: There are a range of things that employers can do and are doing to support their workforces. Things like flexible benefits packages, security in terms of the hours that they offer, flexible working patterns, the available of overtime, all of these things can make a difference in what is ultimately a very challenging environment for employers and employees as well.
1: And we're expecting more of the hot weather to continue into the weekend and even further. Forecasters believe it could last between 7 to 10 days as most schools in England and Wales break up for the summer holidays today. The Met Office say that for the last 11 days, temperatures have reached above 30 degrees Celsius somewhere in the UK.
3: Right, let's take a quick whistle-stop tour through the front pages this morning. The big political story dominates several papers. The Eye says Andy Burnham is set to become Britain's sixth Prime Minister in just 10 years, with Keir Starmer expected to resign today. But The Times reports he could face an early headache, with Labour's left unhappy over reports he's planning to make Shabana Mahmood Chancellor instead of Ed Miliband. And The Telegraph says the International Monetary Fund is already urging the incoming government to keep a tight rein on spending, warning there isn't room for a major spending spree. Elsewhere, the Daily Mail leads on foreign aid, saying ministers have approved £153 million for Pakistan, despite an ongoing dispute over the return of a convicted grooming gang ringleader. Several papers are still reeling from Wednesday night's results. The Sun says England's players are already looking ahead to Euro 2028, insisting they'll find the missing piece after the World Cup semi-final defeat to Argentina. But it's the post-match scenes grabbing attention elsewhere. The Mirror, Daily Star, Daily Express and Metro have all splashed on Argentinian players displaying banners claiming the Falkland Islands, prompting criticism from veterans and growing calls for FIFA to investigate. And finally, a couple of stories a bit further afield. The Financial Times reports that Chinese AI firm Moonshot is preparing a powerful new chatbot that could rival some of the biggest American players, while The Guardian says Donald Trump's ambitious plans to rebuild Gaza have reportedly been scaled back to a much smaller pilot project. Now, donating eggs can give people the chance to start a family, helping women experiencing infertility, older mothers, and those using surrogacy. But becoming an egg donor is much harder than many people expect. New research from the University of Manchester has found that only 2.5% of egg donor applicants are accepted. Georgia Lee caught up with the study's lead author, Professor Alan Pacey.
4: We were interested to know, of all the women who applied to be an egg donor, how many were finally recruited, and if they weren't recruited, what the reasons were for them being lost from the process. So we teamed up with what is apparently the world's biggest sperm and egg bank, Cryos, who are based in Denmark, but they have a big clinic in Florida that recruits egg donors. And what we were able to show was that when we looked at nearly 2,500 women applying to be egg donors over a two-year period, by the end of the process, only 2.5% were accepted and actually had their eggs collected and put in storage ready for donation. And that's really quite a surprise. We weren't expecting it to be that low.
5: I know the sort of figure, I know us in the newsroom had a conversation about it, and that figure is quite surprising, actually. Why is it that these donations aren't being accepted or they're being turned away? Why is that happening?
4: Well, there are a number of different reasons why women aren't accepted. I mean, when women apply to be an egg donor, they get obviously given information about the process and what it involves and what they have to sign up for. And at that stage, many women just say, oh dear, I didn't realise it was as complicated as that. And they

0: decide not to take it forward. Some women are of the wrong age. Some women have things in their medical and family history that exclude them from donating. So we do a lot of safety and medical checks to make sure that the eggs will be healthy and that the children born will be healthy. So there are lots of different reasons at different stages as to why women may be lost from the process. Some of them down to the women themselves, and some of them down to the screening, the intense screening that is performed upon them.
1: And then in terms of going forward, what is kind of the ambition? Is it that, you know, we're asking more women to donate eggs? Is it that we're making women more aware of the kind of stages of the process? What do you think is kind of the way forward?
0: Well, all of the above, really. So many women don't even know that it's possible to donate eggs, and by doing this study we could highlight that to them and they could then consider it as something that they might want to do. By just doing this study in the first place, we've now got a good handle on where women or applicants are lost from the process, and perhaps therefore we can redesign them and look at them, or look at the information that's given to make it more friendly to people before they make their decisions. So there's lots of things that come out of this study. We simply don't have enough eggs available in the world to allow every woman that needs to use an egg in her IVF treatment to be able to do so. So the ultimate ambition is to raise the number of women that ultimately apply and ultimately get accepted as egg donors.
2: An annual campaign to get the nation counting butterflies is starting today. Holly takes a look at what to expect.
3: If you live in the UK, today's the day to get out into your garden and note down what you see. Kate Merry is the head of engagement for wildlife charity Butterfly Conservation.
4: So the big butterfly count is Butterfly Conservation's flagship citizen science campaign. We've been running it for 17 years now. And what it is we're asking members of the public to get outside and spend 15 minutes in a sunny spot in either their local green space or their garden, count the butterflies that they see, and send those to us via our dedicated app or website. And together, all of those records from all of those people taking part add up to create this amazing data set that helps us to show and predict the plight of our butterflies.
3: It's hoped to be a good summer for the winged insects, although this marks a reversal from just 2 years ago. The charity had declared a butterfly emergency after the 2024 count delivered the worst results in the scheme's history. But a hot, dry and sunny 2025 boosted the fortunes of many species. And this year's spring, which is one of the hottest on record, could prove a boon. Now, I'm no expert on butterflies myself, but Kate says it's for everyone.
4: It's something that's nice to do as a family, as a group of friends, with children. You absolutely don't need to be an expert. We actually provide a really fantastic ID guide as part of the app, or if you go onto the website, if you're not sure what you're seeing, that will really help you.
3: It's running until the 9th of August.
2: Still to come, we take a look at the life of a super fixer. It's World Emoji Day, plus keep your eyes to the sky because there could be meteor showers starting soon.
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2: Welcome back. What do you do when something's broken? Throw it away or try to fix it? Well, an 81-year-old self-proclaimed superfixer from Northern Ireland has spent a lifetime proving that almost anything can be fixed.
8: This lady brought this music box, apparently it's very dear to her heart, and the issue was the music box wasn't working, so we're going to have to put a couple of screws in the music box. But as you can see in the music box, there's a little piece broken off the side here. So I have made this little piece of wood that will fit in there neatly. I'll glue that in. That will go in. I have a nice cornered edge on it here, which is there. And the 45-degree joints, you can see that will go in there. That'll be perfect. And whenever she closes it down, the music will stop. She opens the lid, the music will start.
2: For Brendan Mulhall from Downpatrick, fixing things is more than a passion. It's part of who he is.
8: When I was very young, my father was very good at fixing things because in those days it was difficult to get anybody to come and fix anything. And my mum was always saying, this or that or the other needs fixing, and she'd call upon me to do it. And you know, some people are good at playing football, or some people are good at art. Everybody has different things they're good at. I just happen to like fixing things.
2: A true pillar of the community, Brendan is rarely short of work, and he receives calls every day about broken objects. Whether it's a record player or a children's JCB toy, he's the man people turn to. But he says modern day appliances prove a challenge, even for him.
8: Some things that we will never be able to fix because they're not meant to be fixed. For example, if you have a washing machine nowadays, they are designed and manufactured to prevent you getting into the washing machine to do anything of meaning, anything that's meaningful, to reinstate it back to its original and working condition. For example, they seal the drums, you can't change the bearings, and we're hoping that one day that these washing machines and tumble dryers can be successfully repaired.
2: That's awful, isn't it? That they're designed so that people can't fix them. It's like the batteries on phones, you know, slowly depleting. You know, it might be a conspiracy, I don't know if that's confirmed, but certainly my phone's battery tends to deplete significantly over time, more than I would say normal wear and tear seems to indicate. Anyway, on a lighter note, it's World Emoji Day, and talking about phones, we're celebrating the tiny symbols that have changed the way we communicate. But how did they go from a handful of simple icons to a global phenomenon worth billions? Well, Grace McIntosh has been finding out.
9: From a simple smiley face to a language understood around the world. Today is World Emoji Day, a celebration of the tiny icons that have transformed the way we communicate. But where did they actually come from? Well, emojis are actually much older than you might think. Their modern story began in Japan in 1999 when designer Shigetaka Kurita created a set of just 176 simple symbols for mobile phones. The idea quickly caught on, and as smartphones became part of everyday life, emojis spread across the globe. There are now more than 3,900 official emojis approved by the Unicode Consortium, with new additions appearing almost every year. And while trends change, some favourites never seem to disappear. The Tears of Joy face, more commonly known as the Laughing Face emoji, has long dominated the rankings, while the Red Heart, Rolling on the Floor Laughing Face, Thumbs Up and Loudly Crying Face are consistently among the world's most used ones. What started as a way to brighten up text messages has also become big business. Emojis now appear on clothing, mugs, cushions, birthday cards, toys and, well, just about every piece of merchandise you can imagine. They've even made it to Hollywood, inspiring the Emoji Movie in 2017, proving these tiny symbols can become big screen stars.
10: What's he doing?
11: He's making the wrong face!
9: They're also influencing culture in other ways, appearing in marketing campaigns, classroom activities, and even quizzes. Love them or hate them, emojis have become a universal communication tool. And well, we all have our favourites. I'd say mine is the emoji with a cowboy hat. I feel like there's lots of different ways you can use that one, and it can convey a whole range of emotions. I also quite like the groovy disco man emoji. That one gets used a lot.
2: I heard recently that you can actually apply to get an emoji made if you feel that there is a gap in the market on the keyboard of something that needs to be expressed that hasn't yet been. You can submit, and you do have to submit, a long essay explaining why your emoji should be used, and it will be considered, which, you know, I think is nice and democratic. You should have a look at the sky tonight because a big meteor shower is starting. Lucy's been stargazing.
3: 150 bright meteors are going to be shooting across the night sky. It's part of the annual Perseids meteor shower. The event's been observed for over 2,000 years and it happens as the Earth passes through the orbit of a comet. Dr. Ed Bloomer is a senior astronomer at the Royal Observatory Greenwich. He explains some of the science behind it.
12: Small particles of cometary material are hitting the Earth's atmosphere. This happens every year because as the Earth orbits around, next year it hits the same trail, and it hits it again the year after that and the year after that. And because it's hitting it in the same position at the same time, it looks as if that stuff comes from a particular place. It radiates from, well, Perseus, the constellation Perseus, and therefore we get the Perseids. So it's not because something is... Yeah, it's us colliding with them, I suppose, rather than the other way around.
3: Well, now that we're expert physicists, what's the next step?
12: Because this one's quite a nice, long-lived one, you get lots of chances. So it's not, you know, you must go out tonight and you know, you miss it if you don't see anything. What I would say is with, you know, and I have to remember this myself, is that with meteor showers, there's no shortcut, right? A little shooting star will cut across your field of vision in a second, maybe 2 seconds. So that means there's no shortcut apart from going out, letting your eyes adjust to the dark as much as you possibly can, and having a look at the sky and waiting. And because a minute might pass and you see nothing, the next minute you might see 3 or 4. So, you know, it's one of those things, you know, if you've got a good camera setup, of course, people do take great pictures of meteor showers. They do long exposures and all sorts of interesting things. But as your general experience of it is, yeah, you've kind of got to relax. If you can find somewhere that's nice and dark and has a nice clear horizon and you can put a camping chair or something like that, you might as well sort of sit down, relax and see. That's probably the best way to do it if you can. Yeah, nice and relaxing. But kind of cool, exciting and yeah, as I say, a sort of cosmic firework display.
3: Looks like I'll be digging out my camping chair this evening.
2: Now, sadly, that's all from us at Morning Report today. The next time I speak to you will be on Monday, which is when Andy Burnham will become the next Prime Minister. So, obviously, lots to talk about there. I hope you keep the football far from your mind and have a lovely weekend.
13: England boss Thomas Tuchel believes the DNA of English football needs to change if they're ever to win a major tournament. In an all-too-familiar story, England were beaten 2-1 by Argentina in Wednesday's semi-final. Tuchel says they got too passive after Anthony Gordon's opener, but he has insisted that he will stay in the job, and he still has the backing of the FA. Meanwhile, the England players have been reacting to the result. Captain Harry Kane says they're still searching for the final piece of the jigsaw that could see them lift a trophy. In a lengthy post on social media, he described the loss as an empty feeling in the stomach, but says he's still proud of his team and they will be back. Well, England play France tomorrow night to decide the third place spot. France fell short to Spain in their semi-final. Speaking on their official social media channel, French manager Didier Deschamps says their defeat is hard to take.
14: Yes, but it should hurt, and thankfully it does hurt. We're not going to pretend otherwise. That doesn't take away from what we could do with everything we did so well before.
13: The World Cup final between Spain and Argentina is on Sunday night.
15: I've been working in tech for years, but when I first started teaching, I was surprised at how much knowledge I had to pass on.
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said to you, the first hour of the show today is going to be tracks for you to contemplate on, to ruminate about, and just have a think. Listen to the lyrics. It's not always, I know everybody knows I'm a dancer, I love to jump up and shake that booty, but I do like tracks that have

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1: And that was performed by some black women that were incarcerated over in America, recorded by Alan Lomax, entitled Black Woman.
2: I'm from Houston.

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1: Oh, Chico, Chico.

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1: Original

0: That is Gregory Peck from St. John Village. This one is from the UK. Remember the artist, yeah? Remember the song, yeah?
1: Well, I'll sense the smoke coming while you hold on tight, you know.
0: Hold on, where the start of the song there? Start it, yes, sir.

0: Ready, my girl, music.
1: Oh, it's funny.
0: This is Sanchez from the DS. Oh, music, listen. Hold on.

0: power to change just one thing.
1: Yeah, right, come. You're right.
2: Change the system. Me see myself.
1: This journey is
2: just a part of my mission.
1: Dance.
2: I come see it just one way. Me come from the Jamaica. Why me, Jam?

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From July 24th to August 2nd, the 42nd Birmingham Jazz and Blues Festival brings 10 days of unforgettable live music to venues, parks, markets, museums, libraries, bars, and public spaces across Birmingham, Sandwell, Sutton Coldfield, and beyond. 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

Childhood vaccinations give your children the best protection and prevent over 5,000 deaths each year in England. Childhood infections can cause serious illness, hospitalization, and lifelong disabilities. 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

Make a draw for your next bad piece with him. Courtesy of how you for said that recording label. Seeing this is the vibes of Major Mackerel. Hear that song, yeah. This rhythm is called the tree trunk rhythm. Remember it?

0: Hey, big up yourself in a Nero. 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Me know how you heard him this.
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0: Byron, big up it up.
1: On them shoulder and did them strike.
2: 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Driving spell, I'm a bit of a crazy.

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0: New Jay Sean champion ahead of us, new Cyprel, new Owen Sayward, Coco Jones, Daily, Dinner Party, and Zay France, amongst other oral delights for your listening pleasure. But right about now,

0: Journalism album, Baby Rolls, All My Love. And we continue on our journey of discovery. The latest single for UK royalty in the making, Mark Tawo, simply entitled Trouble.
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0: Go.

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That was the latest single for Daily Slide. This is brand new Marianne Alexander with Hunergy, NYC.

0: I've actually been carrying this around with me for the last couple of weeks, you know. Carlos Francisco featuring Eddie Felix on the flute. The electro remix of the flute song. Oh my days. Yes, sir, I like it.
1: Do you like it?
0: I've just said I did.

0: away from unveiling this week's Killer Cut, my dears.
1: Have I ever told you you shine? I lose control when I look into your eyes. Have I ever told you I'm so glad that you're mine?

Anthony Goucher, and he's also written for the likes of Lloyd, Jaheim, the Pussycat Dolls, and more. But this tune right here, All My Love, another Jimmy Jam you need to get familiar with over the next few weeks, maybe even months. This is where classics are born, and another killer cut to come on the very next journey that is the Sugar Radio Show.

Wanna say there's so much great music floating around, I kid you not. As ever, the proof is in the Sugar Radio Show pudding. That joint right there, Lindsay Lucas, The Light, and this joint right here, brand new from Curtis Mantronic, aka Mantronics.

week after week after week. We'll be back again in another few days' time, but time now to open the door to this week's stroll down memory lane. Back to 1986, Vision, Do It Tonight.

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Introducing Big John Newthousand, the one-man juggling machine out of Birmingham, UK. Music is what we do all day. Every day.

And you know, so we get some bad news. Another one of our great artists as Transcend gone for link the ancestors. We say rest in peace to Phantom Mojo.

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1: If you had the power to change just one thing,
2: here what I come to the right.
3: Well, change the system. Me see myself.
2: This journey is
3: as a part of my mission. Because
2: dancer.
3: I come see it just one way. Me come
2: up,
3: come up, come up. Why, Major?

0: keep singing to the ancestors, them, you know.
1: Yeah.
2: Yes, I.
1: Ooh, yeah.
2: It's the family.
1: Sweet Jamaica.
0: Commercial break after this one is called Come Feel the Love.

0: the thing, all right?
1: And the Maguire, yeah.
0: Want to send a respect to all who was down there at the Legacy of Excellence last week, Saturday night.
1: Maguire.
0: Celebrating Pablo PB's birthday.
1: And the focus to the trip.
0: Big up Sonia and the whole

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0: Told me seed. 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Skip thanks for life every time.
1: Did you hear that?
0: Yeah, I know.
1: This is Vaccine.

0: You see me, I say straight, but cartel in a big John, you know, them for knowing. You know. Number one, number one, number one, number one.
1: Hear that, Delet. In the secret place of the Most High, shall abide, shadow of the Almighty.

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1: 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I'm right here in Brumtown.
0: Don't do it like with nobody.
1: We got Drop Top anywhere.
0: Yes, yeah, bad mind.
1: Yes, Killy Bay.

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4: And my name is DEF. Hello, people.
3: We are confused by who you were just then.
4: I haven't the fuckiest idea who I am at any time.
3: Okay. Matter out to all the usual listeners confused by DEF just then. That'd be nice. And as always, mad shouts go out to DJ Ratman, C Brown, Grant Buddy P, Teddy Ted, DJ Crocodile, Cash Rex and the whole of the map, Chris G, Shep Love, Jazzy Watt, DJ Cool Hand, DeVito Samps, Raman, Marlin, all the heads in Canada, America, South America, the islands, Australia, New Zealand, Vietnam, Korea, Japan, Africa, Europe, and of course the UK. As we continue our throwbacks.

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1: Yeah.

to the sounds of S, produced by Sir Simon Williams. 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

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I fade away in imminent schemes, create witnesses, my sentences gleam. 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My story's sorta like Prince Hakeem, except we've been here. 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

0: boys and women.
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Shut up. Anyway, my name is DEF, and as you can tell, we're still doing the mobile bounce thingy. You know what? I got nothing that I really want to say. 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